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2: Get it, buddy. Yeah, we'll see.
1: Come eat.
2: I'm a little tired.
1: Just come eat.
2: Then I'll be here in a minute, I promise. Stop.
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